0: passion on me.
1: Bad things. 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
0: Hey, hey. She say, do you love me? 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
1: Okay, how many of you are right now thinking about the Ed Lover Dance? 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

0: Hey, this is Tim Nordwin from the band OK Go, and you're... Oh, shit, what are the numbers?
1: WHRW Binghamton.
0: Okay. Hey, this is Tim Nordwin from the band OK Go, and you're loving... Hey, this is Tim Nordwin from the band OK Go, and you're listening to WHRW... No!
1: WHRW Binghamton.
0: Hey, this is Tim Nordwin from the band OK Go, and you're listening to WHRW... Bimington.
1: Binghamton.
0: Binghamton. Oh my god, hold on. Let me write this down.
1: Okay, okay.
0: Let me write it down. I can't do this right now. What is it?
1: WHRW.
0: What's the town?
1: Binghamton.
0: Binghamton.
1: Yeah, Binghamton.
0: Okay, alright, ready?
1: Alright, okay.
0: Alright, here we go. Hey, this is Tim Nordwin from the band OK Go, and you're listening to WHRW Bimington. Is that right?
1: Binghamton.
0: Bimington. How do you say it?
1: Binghamton.
0: Binghamton.
1: Yeah.
0: Oh, I spelled it wrong. How do you spell it?
1: B-I-N-G.
0: Oh.
1: H-A-M.
0: Oh. Why didn't you tell me?
1: Sorry, man.
0: Binghamton.
1: Yeah, Binghamton. Okay. Yeah.
0: Hi, this is Tim Nordwin from the band OK Go. You're listening to WHRW Binghamton.
1: Right on.
0: Sorry.
1: So, Tim, thanks,
0: so sorry.
1: Man.
0: All right.
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Never mind the static, ladies and gentlemen. You're still tuned to 90.5 WHRW Binghamton. Don't worry about a thing. Sonic Research Labs is on the air once again on Saturday night, 4 minutes after the hour of 10 p.m. I'm Doc Sonic, and my thanks, as always, to the Ghost Wolves for the Sonic Research Labs theme song. And it's time to start the show with, guess what? Yep, it's the Ghost Wolves.

Hi, this is Naoko from Shonen Knife, and you are listening to Sonic Whistle. Hi, this is Naoko from Shonen Knife, and you are listening to Sonic Research Labs on WHRW Binghamton.

That's the Hussy and a song called Have to Hide from the album Looming, and the Busy Signals before that, Plastic Girl from their self-titled album, The Busy Signals. Quite retro, quite tasty. Before that, Tommy and the Commies with Straight Jacket from the album Here Come Tommy and the Commies. Tiger Sex before that, and Dance Shoes, the Two Tens before that, and Till the End of the Day from their album Cha Cha Cha. Protex before that, and Don't Ring Me Up, Shonen Knife, and Explosion, the Japanese version from the album Brand New Knife. Groovy Ghoulies before that, and School Is In. I hope school is going well for everybody attending. And before that, the Gories and Nitroglycerin from their album I Know You Be House Rockin'. And we started off with the Ghost Wolves, the Snake and Jake Shake from the album In Ya Neck. 31 minutes past the hour of 10 p.m. right now, moving right along here on Sonic Research Labs on a Saturday night. Once again, we're just in the first hour. We're just getting started here. I'm Doc Sonic, and these guys are the Ramones.

Snappers! Today the sun is high in the sky where the gods live, but it's still cold as hell down here on planet Earth. So when leaving the comforts of your nestled bed today, you better put on your leather jacket and your cute little booties, because it's gonna be chilly willy out there, my friends, for the rest of your life. I'm just kidding. 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

0: Hey, thanks for being here tonight. I know a lot of people came from a long distance, and I really appreciate it.
1: Yeah, we really appreciate you. We appreciate you. You can be part of the club if you want. It's cool. I'm cool with it. Whatever. And before that, Ben Weasel, by the way, doing Cool Kids from the album The Brain That Wouldn't Die. The Manges before that, and with Good Morning Campers. That was a split seven. There was split seven inch. There's Stalag 17 and Good Morning Campers was the B side. And before that, wait, I think I got that wrong. Anyway, the New Criminals and Kill Radio and Crime Always Pays is the name of that album. The Amplifier Heads before that with Rock and Roll Riot, Latte Plus. I think that's how you say that. L-A-T-T-E. There's no accent over the E, so maybe not. It's just called Latte Plus, I guess. My Heart Belongs to the Ramones is the name of that one. And before that, Whiskey Walls and their version of Blitzkrieg Bop. Cap Gun Heroes and their version of Commando. Mutant Monster Beach Party and their version of You Should Never Have Opened That Door. Monomanias and Oh, I Love Her So from Drunk Dial. The Stay Home Ramones cover album of the Ramones' third album, Leave Home. Wait, no, second album. It's their Leave Home. I learned this last week. Their second album was called Leave Home because they were going on their first nationwide tour. And that's why it was called Leave Home. Sloppy Seconds before that with You Can't Kill Joey Ramone from their album Endless Bummer. We started off, of course, with the Ramones and Crummy Stuff from the album Animal Boy. I'm Doc Sonic, and you are listening right now to Sonic Research Labs. It's the only program that's on WHRW 90.5 FM Binghamton right now. And we got a real quick break for you. And then we're back with more of this here nonsense.
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1: Oh, sure. We'll play that song you like. As soon as somebody makes a version that doesn't suck. WHRW Binghamton. DJs. Visionaries.

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0: This is John Spencer from Heavy Trash, and this is Sonic. 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
1: Awesome.
2: Sweet, man. Good. Thanks.

venture with the continental. I tried to keep it up, but I was feeling sentimental. We drank at Delilah's, the coke with a bottle. We went to go to Liars, but Mimosa is a puzzle. Switching takes a good will to some little red pills. Staying in on Friday night, Netflix and chill. Become a homosexual, tickets for the metro. Buying stuff on Facebook, I'm looking for some retro.

That's claw toe. And yeah, you can say ew if you want to. Claw toe with a song called Chicago Punk Rock Warrior. Before that, Senseless Things and When You Let Me Down from their album Last One Out the Window. Before that, Awful Knoffel and a song called Halitosis. The Zips before that and No Dancing from their album Down With The Zips. The Losing Streaks and a song called Me and Z from the album Last House. The Burning Limos before that and Young and Beefy from the album There Will Be Bleed. The No Bar Session. The Purrs before that and Walking Out the Door. The Royal Hangman before that and The Right Place from their album Paranoid Nightmares. John Spencer from the brand new John Spencer album Songs of Personal Loss and Protest. And that was, of course, Knock 'Em Out. John Spencer Blues Explosion and the title track of the album Damage. Before that, we started off with a brand new song from Power Solo. They got a new album coming out real soon. Power Solo doing a song called My Songs. 33 minutes past the hour of 11 p.m. right now, right here on WHRW Binghamton, the only station that's broadcasting Sonic Research Labs this week. 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And if you're having a little trouble finding it through Chrome, just try Firefox or Safari or something. That'll definitely get you to sonicresearchlabs.com. You can find out everything that we played this week and everything we played in the previous weeks, too. Going all the way back to June, I think, yeah. And coming up next right here, how about something from the Woggles?

45s and a song called Drive All Night from their album Get It Together. Before that, Woody and Paul, a cover version of Howlin' Wolf's Evil from the live 2 meter sessions. I really like that. I never heard of Woody and Paul before. That was a discovery today. Really like that. Wild Billy Childish before that, and CTMF with Beneath Your Touch from the album House of Fire. Hank 4, it's spelled with Roman numerals, so it's Hank IV, and a song called Don't Count on It from the album 3, which is also in Roman numerals, mysteriously enough. And before that, Muck and the Myers with the Ghost of Rocky Erickson. The Kryptones before that, and Midnight to Six Man from their album Brand New Start. The Fuzz Tones before that, and One Night Stand. We started off with the Woggles and a song called Little Red Wagon from Stop and Take a Minute, an album of B-sides and rarities from the Woggles. You're listening to Sonic Research Labs right here on WHRW Binghamton. It's just about the midnight hour, so that means it's time for a real quick top of the hour type break, and we got one more hour of music to go. Keep it locked.

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1: Obscenity is a legal term. It has nothing to do with the real world, as the legal profession doesn't have anything to do with the real world either.
2: This program may contain frank language or subject matter. We therefore advise you to use your discretion as to whether you or your children should listen. Opinions expressed are not necessarily those of the staff or management of WHRW Binghamton.
1: There is no word that you can say, nor is there any noise that will come out of your mouth that is so powerful that it's going to send the listener to the lake of fire as soon as they hear it. And the myth of obscenity is a myth that is perpetuated in order to keep a censorship mechanism in place, because as long as there can be censorship for one thing or another, as long as they can convince somebody that you need to have a watchdog to keep the dirty words off the air, then that same watchdog agency will be able to keep political ideas that are undesirable or any other kind of social ideas that are undesirable off the

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1: A message brought to you by WHRW.
2: 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A bus!
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2: 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A public service announcement from your acquaintances at WHRW, Binghamton.
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Oh, yes, that's the way to end that one. The Deluxe, THEE Deluxe, and Dog Trap. Before that, Suicide Generation and a song called Rotten Mind. Atomic Suplex before that, and a song called 14 Inches of Fist. Sinister Six before that, and Stompin' from their album Sinisteria, and The Fortunate Sons before that, with Bell Street High. The Budget Boozers before that, and She Loves Me No More. Static's and a song called One Step Forward. Before that, Modi Lemon and Grandpa's Bones from the album House on the Hill. Teamsters before that, and I'll Take What I Want. The Troublemakers before that, and You Make a Better Door from their album The Great Lost Troublemakers. The White Wires before that, with Holiday V2 from their Singles and Rarities album. Bo Denturi's before that, and Straight Home. And we started off with Dead Milkmen covering Groucho Marx, of all things, with Lydia the Tattooed Lady. It's 32 minutes past the hour of midnight right now. Just the right time for you to be listening to WHRW Binghamton. Lucky you, you're listening to Sonic Research Labs right now here on a Saturday night. I'm Doc Sonic, and let's see what we got over here. This is for all you Cheshire Cat lovers.

Now, I know some people are drinking here tonight, and that's very good, because this is a drinking song. Now, if you're wearing glasses right now, you can take them off, because this is going to give you 20/20 vision, brother. You ready? It's called a Mad Dog 2020.

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0: That's how you end the show. Let me tell you, that's The Sermon and a song called Latent Image from their album Volume. And the Norvins before that with Mean Judith. Brian James doing his version of Neat, Neat, Neat from the album Damned If I Do, dot, dot, dot. And before that, Sparkle Plenty and I'm Not Your Stepping Stone. I just realized we had back-to-back covers there. Not intentional. Before that, The Generators, T-H-E-E Generators, spelled with a J, and a song called Burn the House Down. The Maggots before that, and It's Not Me, It's You, from their album Monkey Time. The Henchmen and Yesterday's Trash from their album Motorvatin'. And it's not often I play same band twice in a show, but what the heck, we got the Woggles again. And Mad Dog 2020 live at the Star Bar. And we started off with Gary Lee Connor, another one I found just this week. Very cool stuff. Very psych, very fun Gary Lee Connor song called Cheshire Cat Claws from the album Revelations in Fuzz. 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We're going over to the Robot Overlord in the overnight hours. Don't worry, like I say, the humans will be back tomorrow and next week and beyond. Thanks for listening to WHRW all the time. You are a very cool person as a result. Keep it locked. I am, have been, and remain Doc Sonic. And we'll see you next week on Sonic Research Labs.
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0: Cruising the streets being called a bum in a... 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

Hey guys, you should really always be practicing good hygiene, but now is a really, really good time to practice good hygiene. 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
2: We have received reports that the listener of this program has become, by default, an extremely cool person. 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
1: 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Drowsy driving is never safe. 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

0: Hey, well, tell me why you're playing the record,
1: then. Why we're playing the record?
0: Yeah.
1: Well, I guess we'd have to explain a little bit of what WHRW is. We're the only station in Binghamton that... not the only station. We're the only station that tries to meet the community's needs. The rest of the stations here are all commercial. Most of them are top 40. Some of them are country music. But we're the only station that tries to program public affairs things.
0: Like the sort of WBAI.
1: As a matter of fact, we're affiliated with them.
0: Oh, I see. Oh, that's good, yeah. They're great. Well, that's great, you know. I mean, I think these stations are one of the... You know, this kind of station is very important for all of us.
1: The problem is the commercial stations have all the money and the people like us and WBAI go hungry.
0: I know, but maybe hunger will make you aware. That's maybe why you're a hip station.
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1: One, they were like, and today we reveal the masked magician. 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
1: Oh my God. You're recording us, I can tell.
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4: Frank, why are you naked?
5: Why aren't you naked?
4: It's 15 degrees below zero. Put on some pants.
5: But I love feeling the morning breeze on my bare bodkin.
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0: every century, our eyes on the universe have been opened anew. We are witness to the very brink of time and space.
1: We must ask ourselves, we who are so proud of our accomplishments, what is our place in the cosmic perspective of life? The cosmic perspective of
2: life. The exploration of the cosmos is a voyage of self-discovery. As long as there have been humans, we have searched for our place in the cosmos.
3: Are there things about the universe that will be forever beyond our grasp? Are there things about the universe that are ungraspable?
2: One of the great revelations of space exploration is the image of the Earth, finite and lonely, bearing the entire human species through the oceans of space and time.
3: Matter flows from place to place and momentarily comes together to be you. Some people find that thought disturbing. I find the reality thrilling.
4: As the ancient mythmakers knew, we're children equally of the earth and the sky. In our tenure on this planet, we've accumulated dangerous evolutionary baggage. We've also acquired passion for others, love for our children, and a great, soaring, passionate intelligence, the clear tools for our continued survival.
1: We must ask ourselves, we who are so proud of our accomplishments, what is our place in the cosmic perspective of life?
3: We could be in the middle of an intergalactic conversation and we wouldn't even know. Are there things about the universe that will be forever beyond our grasp? Are there things about the universe that are ungraspable?
2: One of the great revelations of space exploration is the image of the Earth, finite and lonely, bearing the entire human species through the oceans of space and time.
3: Matter flows from place to place and momentarily comes together to be you. Some people find that thought disturbing. I find the reality.

0: through the oceans of space and time.
1: Matter flows from place to place and momentarily comes together to be you. Some people find that thought disturbing. I find the reality thrilling.
0: Think of how many stars and planets and kinds of life there may be in this vast and awesome universe.
2: With every century, our eyes on the universe have been opened anew. We are witness to the very brink of time and space.

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4: The Broome County Health Department says,
5: women need regular pap tests to protect themselves from cervical cancer. Talk to your doctor about the pap test today. How was that?
4: Frightening.

So, I have a lot of people listening today. I'm very excited about that. Hi. I think my little sister's probably gonna have a low attention span and probably wanna watch her show or something, so I'll play her song request now so she doesn't have to keep listening to me. And then a couple of Beatles songs for Mima.

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Well, I'm here to literally say that WHRW takes pride in the quality of its community broadcast. 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And suppose, hypothetically, that I have just been shoved into a locker by a bully. How would I get myself out? Please, send help.

0: Hey, Jack, you got a sec?
1: Yeah, sure, come on in.
0: Yeah, I was wondering if you... Jack, your hair's on fire.
1: Yeah, I know. I just need to finish this sales report, and then I'll probably, I don't know, let me lie down for a bit. But I'm sure it'll go away.
0: But the flames are getting bigger. Shouldn't I... Your hair, there's so much fire.
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So much for playing my little sister's song early, because she actually is very far behind on the website, apparently. But I don't know. I don't know, because it's working for my other friend. I don't know. Thank you guys for coming to listen. It makes me really happy that I have so many people who are going to listen to my music and hear me talk, even though I get nervous talking on radio, I guess. Yeah, I don't know what else to say. I'm gonna play the next song now. I figured I should just talk though, because so many people are awake to listen to me. Okay, bye-bye.

I'm back, I guess. 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And I was just thinking about that, and I wanted to share it before I played the next song, because I'm very worried about it now, and I really hope they didn't die. It's been cold out. I don't know if bugs like the cold or not. I don't know, guys. I don't know. I hope they're not dead.

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It's just like being on a podcast or talking with my friends. So the next song is requested by my mom, and I know why you requested this, because you're a nerd from your favorite show, or one of your favorite shows, and you're a nerd. And then after that is like the only Bikini Kill song that I can play that doesn't swear and stuff. 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I hope you enjoy this, Mom. 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

Okay. 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So here's another Will Wood song, and let's hope that it goes better than last week.

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It's MP1, 2, 3, 4, 5, FLAC. 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

Okay, I'm gonna play my last song now. It's my favorite song, so I played it last week too. Thank you guys for waking up and listening. Mimo, when you find your stream finally catches up, I hope you enjoy the more modern music too. 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

Oh, good morning, Southern Tier and surrounding communities, wherever you may pick us up on the intraweb. The web's big. I hear the kids are all using it. You might want to check it out, man. Oh, brother. 955 WHRW, Binghamton, the only local radio station that matters. Joe G at the steel wheels. I'm nervous as heck today. What's up with that? I don't know. Still going to try and do a show for you. In the background, of course, the Commies. One of my all-time faves. We're going to do a little reggae thing this morning until 11:30-ish or so. And we'll continue music throughout the day at the only local radio station that matters, WHRW Binghamton. As always, you can find us on the web at whrw.fm. Check it out. I was streaming all morning. Got up, turned on the show at 8:30. Been listening ever since. I hope you are too. Stay tuned to WHRW Binghamton. I can't remember what's queued up over on the right-hand turntable. Let's find out together, shall we? Surely. Stay tuned. Joe G, Reggae, Steel Wheels.

the end. Good morning, gang. 1027 at the only local radio station that matters, WHRW Binghamton. I hope you're all well and fine this fine Sunday morning. I repeated myself. Repeater. I hope you're caffeinated up, as I am. Pink lemonade, whatever your drink of choice is. Some people, mimosas. I am not condoning. I don't deny or, what is it they say? I don't deny or confirm your accusations. Oh my God, I got off on a wicked tangent already. This 28 minutes of nonstop commercial-free music is brought to you, the listener, by WHRW Binghamton. And of course, yours truly, pushing a few buttons here. I'm going to get out of my soapbox room. I'm too cheap to buy the Sirius, whatever that stuff is, because I'm not in my truck enough. If I was like a traveling salesman, I'd have it. All I have is commercial radio. So, and of course, my home, WHRW Binghamton. But on occasion, when the bot is on, I have to flip over and they'll brag, oh my God, we played 25 songs in a row or whatever it is they say. Their nomenclature just confuses me. They say they have a vinyl vault someday. They don't play any vinyl. I just, whatever. I'm going to get off. Joe quietly steps off his soapbox. I hope you out in listening land enjoy commercial-free radio provided by WHRW Binghamton. You know, we've been keeping it lit since 1966. I was 7. How old were you? So, we love what we do. I talked to the young lady before me. She's loving what she does. And, you know, that's just what we do here at HRW. Harper Radio Workshop. Write it down. That's out of The Accountant. Check that movie out. Let me backlist, do my business, get out of your hair, and play some more reggae on vinyl. How does that sound to you? Uh-oh, something just popped up. Get out of there. Let me see if I can figure out where I started. The Replacements. No, that's not me. Okay, I started at now. A new starting time, I forget to tell you. If you're just tuning in, my show officially starts at 9:50 this semester. It's no big deal, but I just want you cats to know, cats and catettes, pardon me, that the young lady before me has a job and works all day. She has to be to work at 10. Like, I can kind of sort of remember when I had that energy, like in the 70s maybe. Anyhow, so just letting you know, my show now is officially just this semester, 9:50 till 11:30 a.m. No biggie. I'll play a couple extra songs for you. And I hope you do enjoy. Boy, she really enjoys. She's a young lady and she really, really enjoys doing radio. And it gave me goosebumps this morning. I was backlisting what I played. How we doing, Howie? I started 9:50 sharp. Serve you right, Maccabee. Bent conscious. I don't know if bet. Conscious. I think I wrote that down wrong. Maccabee, the record's right behind me. Too lazy. The Fool, Reggae Philharmonic Orchestra. What'd you think of that one? That was pretty cool. It sounded like something John Lupani or Jeff Beck would have done. It was really, when I heard it the first time before I played it for you guys, I just went, wow, we might play this. Following that, Right Time, the Mighty Diamonds, and Satam Almasanga. The Abyssinians, that's a sweet, sweet, sweet, sweet. That was like 4 or 5 sweets. Promo collection record we have here at the library, the record library here at WHRW Binghamton, here on the Binghamton University campus in the University Union building in the dungeons. That's what we do. Yeah, that's a sweet promo only. And when I was playing that song, I was like, I think I played this on CD before. And if I did, I do apologize. Man, I try so hard not to ever play the same song. I learned that from Popboy 905. Which reminds me, tangent. Shout out to the, I don't know what I call myself now, the Joe G Nation. I used to call it the Ozone Nation. Shout out to all the fans out there in WHRW listening land. Becky, I think I missed your phone call. I will call you later. Pinky Swear, Dubba D. Yeah, all the folks here at WHRW, Doc Sonic, Popboy 905, Ron. I don't know if he has a radio name or not. I've known the cat since the 80s when I went to college here, and I don't know his radio name. You don't have to have one. Like, my radio name now is Joe G.
Whatever. Wow. Tangent. So, if I played that before, I apologize. Memories, The Mighty Sparrow, We Got Love, Soul Syndicate, Funky Kingston, Toots, and the Maytals. No, wait, that's coming up. I do that because I try to keep up with what I'm doing when I'm doing it. So the last song you heard was We Got Love, Soul Syndicate, 1032 WHRW Bampton. Oh, my pen. Every overdose is someone's child. Let's please stop the stigma, start the healing. Today, 7 years ago, take your pick. Just please stop the stigma. 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I did a little hey when I did my 607. It was like I was back in a teenage land and my voice was changing. Boy, that was an awkward era. Whew. I believe I was wearing bell bottoms and platform shoes at the time. You had to be there. I reminisce a little bit too much, but it was an awesome time. The 70s, 80s, I'm telling you. Today's awesome, too. I'm glad to be alive. A buddy of mine texts me every 3 months, alive or dead. That's what kind of buddies I have. I love them. I love all of you out there in listening land, sending out nothing but love and positive vibes. Joe G, at the Steel Wheels, WHRW Binghamton. Stay tuned. Keep it locked.

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I do. 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

0: I get to there, I have to tell you a little bit before I end about children. You know, I have a television show called Ring Ding, and that's based on a Jamaican custom called Ring Ding. It is the Moonshine Darling. You know, cry, cry, baby, Moonshine Darling. Yes, man, I played Moonshine Night. And it's called Ring Ding, and everybody go prepare to perform it here. So this thing now, I had this television program, and all the children would come. I carried on this program for 12 years, I'm telling you. And the children would come prepared to perform on a Saturday morning, man. And we have nice time, you know. And I always made certain that there was some part of the program which part depicted them learned the singing them that belonged to them. Them sang them, them proverb, them little wriggle and all that. Not true. Yes, man, and them fi know about the things them, because when me da go to school, all them me da sing was flow gently, sweet oft. See, I me never know one name, so you know, I don't say that a nice thing, you know, but it good fi know about for everyone too, you know. So I make them know about all the riddles and things, and we sing Saturday morning time and all, we have nice time in ringing. But some of the things that happen backstage, I always like to tell people this. The children who come, sometimes it's the first time they see me, you know. So one little boy one morning look up and say, Miss Lou, I thought you was a picture. but this one now happened before we had color, because we just get color the other day. So this was before we had color, man. And a little boy come in and sit down, man. And Miss Lou, it's the first time I see you in color. Then one morning, man, this little boy come in and see me. They say he wasn't quite three. The people who bring him say he was 2 years and 9 months or something. The boy biggish. See me? Enough, you know. So I say, hello, darling, what's your name? I said, little son, man, talk to me now, man. What's your name? I said, listen, you think you one can dance? Me can dance, do you know? You little boy, God. What? I tell you. So we always have nice time, man. And I make certain that the children know about their songs, like their lullabies. I like to talk about the lullabies because plenty of people think we know no lullaby. You know any Jamaica lullaby? Eh? Sing it by me, you know? Sometimes we ask people and them say, them can't remember none. And as I start to sing it, them know it. Papa bring cake for baby alone. Baby eat all, no give mama none. Mama get vexed and lick baby pum. Clap hand, till papa come home. See you guys. I know this one. Bye, bye, me baby. Baby won't go sleepy, sleepy, sleepy. Baby won't go sleepy. You know that one? Done me baby, don't cry, you papa gone a mountain. You know that one? Yeah. Then you know this Karachi. I like the one they see, because that one when the baby won't sleep, you mesmerize him. When him look at him and go, you take your hand and you do so over my Karachi, Karachi, baby can do the Karachi, Karachi, Karachi. Oh. Yes, man. So we have nice time at Ring Ding, and we say riddle like this one. Riddle me this or riddle me that, or guess me this riddle and perhaps mad. 4 foot sitting on a 4 foot, I weigh pound 4 foot. I wear that. You give up? I put it on that table, I wait for your rat. Yeah, man. I riddle me this, I riddle me that, I guess me this riddle, and perhaps not. One piece of yellow lamb solved the whole world. Everybody know that. Clap yourself. Yeah. Then now we play a game, you know. I bet you when I start playing this game, everybody know it. Mosquito one.
1: Mosquito two.
0: Ah, good, I tell you. You know the other verse that said, baby that walk, baby that talk, baby that eat with knife and fork? All right, make me keep the rhythm. Mosquito one, mosquito two. Mosquito jump in a hot callaloo. Mosquito one, mosquito two. 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

0: Men, I love the girl. 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And me say Babsy. Yeah. So, I make certain that the children know all about the old time traditional games and things. And we have a little man here, you see? He's my friend all the same. Him did a come on and drop him out for me and all them things. And talk about me. So I go and ask him to come. To come say one of them with me. Linton.
1: Drink some water.
0: Inside me if you drink water. All right. Me drink it. No water, no sweet like Jamaica water. Listen, come on now. Linda, call your papa. Hey! Oh, Marsa. Are you ready?
2: Yeah.
0: All right, we grind on. Man and body.
2: All right.
0: You have to start and keep the rhythm now, you know, keep the rhythm. And all anybody right. Down there, we know it, keep the rhythm too. All right.
2: Man in body.
0: Me no body for you.
2: Then a who then?
0: A tenna.
2: Wish a tenna.
0: Tenna sir.
2: I wish a sir.
0: Saka buyer.
2: I wish a buyer.
0: Buy a steel.
2: Wish a steel.
0: Steel a go.
2: Wish a go.
0: Go da para.
2: Wish a para.
0: Para ma.
2: Wish a ma.
0: Mama Dougal.
2: Wish a Dougal.
0: Dougal flash.
2: Wish a flash.
0: Flash a Bennett.
2: Wish a Bennett.
0: Then got the man that can play for the young girl Rosie. Then to go mama. Then to go fun like a film girl. Walk on the buck me donkey. No crotch.
3: Oh man. I hope that lifted your spirits a little bit. It sure did mine. It gave me a little goosebump action. I like goosebumps. 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

1020, check that, 1121 WHRW, Binghamton, Joe G, doing the Rag A thing at the Steel Wheels, as always, for this semester from 9:50 till 11:30 a.m. Tune in, check it out, let me know what you think. I just wanted to sign off. It gets crazy up in here at the bottom of the hour when we switch over, so I'm going to just sign off now, and that's that. Let me backlist what I played. See if I can even remember. Oh, God. I remember playing the Abyssinians. Memories, maybe. The Mighty Sparrow. We Got Love. Soul Syndicate. Funky Kingston. And Take It From Me. Toots. And the Maytals. Respect. Woman Talk. That was pretty sweet. About body shaming is not cool. It's just, it's not cool. I have some issues that people have said some things to me about. And it's just not cool. Don't body shame, folks. Stay positive. Try to stay positive in the current environment. Woman Talk, Respect. Breaking My Heart, Delray Williams, Luis Bennett, maybe Benet, Praises. That was just hilarious. I hope that lifted your soul up a little bit. He was playing with the audience. The audience was playing. That was just, the energy was incredible. And I love it. I hope you did too. Praises. And then two in a row from Benaya. I've tried everything. We Nah Give Up. And we just heard Chill Out, Black Uhuru. Got a few more songs lined up for you till the bottom of the hour, at which time, sounds good to me, we'll be taking over the airwaves. So be sure to stay tuned for that. I've run out of things to say, which is really incredible for me. I talked myself into a corner and occasionally. I just want to say nothing but love and positive vibes going out to each and every one of you that tune in to Joe G at the Steel Wheels playing reggae music every Sunday morning, 9:50 till 11:30 a.m. I just sending out nothing but love, positive vibes from the University Union Building and the dungeons here on the Binghamton University campus. Good morning. You want a mic? Nah. Next DJ's here and... Sounds Good to Me is coming up at the bottom of the hour, so please stay tuned for that. 1123 WHRW Binghamton. Got a few more songs queued up for you. Keep it locked. Stay tuned. WHRW Binghamton.

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4: 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This is DJ Mr. E. Returning for another show spot of Sounds Good to Me, a show where I play just about everything because everything sounds good to me. We are going to jump right in. I have a lot of fun stuff planned, jumping around many different genres, but I always start off with a bit of jazz. We were talking about this, me and the previous DJ, talking about our love for Stanley Clarke, and I want to start off with one of my favorites by him. So, off of School Days, here is Quiet Afternoon. Please enjoy.

Welcome back, everybody. DJ Mr. V here. You're listening to Sounds Good to Me, a show where I play just about anything because everything sounds good to me. So, as a part of my show, I like to sometimes segment it into different areas, finding different genres and themes that I enjoy. Over the summer, when we have a bit more time during the show signups, I usually take about 3 hours. So I unfortunately have to kind of, condense my show back into the half the time. But that doesn't mean we can't have any fun. As a matter of fact, I have a lot of stuff that I would like to get through for this afternoon. And, well, after morning into the noon, then into the afternoon. And I usually go from jazz into what I like to call the Afro picks. These are going to be songs and selections of artists across Africa and across the African diaspora. I believe African music to be international. It's worldwide. It's the root of a lot of what we call, contemporary music. And I want to celebrate that. Now, the next artist I want to play is originally from, I believe, South Africa, but has since traveled around the world and taken many different influences, which you're going to hear on this track. Because it's an overcast and rainy day overnight into today in Binghamton, I wanted to play the track Rainy Day Music. This is Leta Mbulu. Please enjoy.

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Just reminding everyone, you're listening to WHRW 90.5 FM Binghamton. Currently playing Torre Cunha. This is Dunia.

DJ Mr. Ree. We are now leaving main continent Africa and jumping across to the African diaspora. We're moving over to the islands. We're going over to some calypso. This next track is by none other than the Mighty Sparrow. This track is called Music and Rhythm. Please enjoy.

Welcome back, everybody. DJ Mr. E here, and you're listening to Sounds Good to Me, a show where I play just about everything because everything sounds good to me. What we just went through is what I like to call the Afro Picks. That's when I play songs and selections of artists and music from across Africa and across the African diaspora. We've traveled around the main continent, starting off in South Africa with Leta Mbulu. That track was called Rainy Day Music off her album There's Music in the Air. We had followed up with another South African artist, Hugh Masekela, with Udwi. That's off his album, Grr. Then we also had one more, another legendary artist. That was Miriam Makeba off her album, Pata Pata. That track was called Saduva. I actually knew Saduva for a different version that she did, but I love how, even though she would do the same track, it never sounded the same twice. We also had one more artist here. It was Tore Kunda, who... I am unfortunately bl-

some music. Then all of a sudden there was an explosion, and now he has music in his big toe, music in his waist, music in his face, everywhere he hears music. I love that. I love how it sounds. I love the groove. I love the message of that music persists everywhere. And then we continued on to with Kassav. Kassav is from Guadeloupe and another, you know, French-speaking band, but Kassav is up there as, I believe, in my opinion, one of the greatest bands, if not the greatest, not only for their music, but for all the work they have done for their own country. A La Demande is that name of that track. It's actually off a Best Of album, Grand Success Volume 2. And I adore Kassav. It's a band, a group that I've been listening to since forever, thanks to my parents. Both my parents are immigrants from Africa. They brought along a lot of their music interests and introduced me to them very young, and they've persisted all the way through. A lot of the artists I play today, I wouldn't have been introduced to without all their influence. As I said before, Sounds Good to Me is a show where I play just about everything because everything sounds good to me. And we're going to transition one more time into this last about 30, 40 minutes, and I'm just going to do a lot more DJing. Before that, however, I would like to give you some words from the station. WSOW takes pride in the quality of its community broadcast. 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Additionally, it has been raining over the past, I want to say, like at least 12 hours, and I don't know what the weather is looking like over here in Binghamton, but it should be a word to the wise that wherever you are, once the rain comes down, you need to be careful. Did you know it takes less than half an inch of water for a car going above 50 miles per hour to hydroplane? That is not a lot of speed and not a lot of water to you want to risk if you want to be avoiding accidents. Hydroplane is when you lose kind of the surface grip from your tires to the road, and it skids underwater and you spin out of control. To prevent that, once it starts to downpour and there's a lot of heavy rain, make sure you slow down. Have your headlights on and have your wipers on. If needed, you may even need to find a place to pull over until the rain subsides. Be safe when it rains and drive safely. Get to where you needed to safely. And then finally, WHRW, we have a website. I'm sure a lot of you may be listening in from your car or home radio. Sometimes when you move around or drive in, you may find that you're losing area and you're losing service. So once you're in a good location and you have the ability to do so, check out whrw.fm in the web browser of your choice. Not only can you check out our amazing Blogspot, but you can also see the scheduling for our program, which I believe is now updated. And as you look, you should be able to see that right now it's DJ Mystery. Sounds good to me until 1 p.m. Afterwards, we're going to be heading over into some automation for the rest of the day. It looks like, I think there's one more person after me. But if you want to check out the website, it's www.fm. 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I know people who tune in from out of county, out of state. I've even heard of people tuning in from out of country. We have so much reach thanks to our station website. So once again, that's www.fm in the web browser of your choice, as long as you have the proper connection and service. One area what I like to do most over the summer, but even now, is move on to what I call the groove gauntlet. Is what I was doing earlier. I'm just going to play a lot of tracks back to back to back, do a lot less talking, but ultimately it's supposed to be things that can get you up and groove in, or just moving how you want and how you are able. And I'm just going to say we're going to jump through a lot of different sounds and genres, and keep an open ear, keep a tapping foot. Tell me what you think, because honestly, to tell the truth, I like a lot of music, but I also want to know that you can also like a lot of music. So I'm going to move over to Ralph McDonald. This track is called To Tell the Truth. Please enjoy.

Welcome back, everybody. DJ Mr. V here. You're listening to Sounds Good to Me. That last track was none other than Sylvester and the Heart Band. That album is called Bizarre. It was kind of Sylvester's first foyer into really recording a full-on album. If you don't know, Sylvester went on to be known as like the disco queen himself and really an icon of the genre, but had his heart in rhythm and blues, rock and roll, and much gospel. All That I Need is one of my all-time favorite performances by him. The album is all covers, but really, him and the band just own it. So, you just got through the Groove Gauntlet. That's when I play a lot. I do a lot more DJing, a lot less talking. I want to take some time and step back through what I just played, so I'm going to do a speed round. Like I said, previous track was All That I Need, Sylvester and the Heart Band. Before that, we had This Would Be an Everlasting Love, Natalie Cole, live. And then before that, we had one of my all-time favorite tracks, Do Your Thing by Basement Jacks off Rudy. I just picked this album up literally yesterday, and I can't be more happier. This track has been on my mind since a child, and I adore it. And I'm so happy that I was able to do a transition I've been thinking about for a while, which was Do Your Thing by Basement Jack, transitioned out of Do Your Thing by Isaac Hayes. That was Live at the Sierra Tahoe. Before that, we had Friends, Shalimar, off the album of the same name. Then we also had I Love You, Donna Summers, Once Upon a Time, an epic DJ, disco album. Before that, we had the Isley Brothers, off their album Inside You, and that was Baby Hold On. A very good, nice, just kind of groovy ballad by them, as the Isley Brothers usually do. We had one of my underrated favorites, DJ Rogers. He had the track Love Will See You Through. Very great album called It's Good to Be Alive. Then we also had It Takes All Kinds, Sly and the Family Stone, off a lesser known album of his, Back on the Right Track. Then, of course, we had really tried to hit it all off with Ralph McDonald. That was Tell the Truth by off the album Counterpoint. All right, we are reaching the end of my show, and I have prepared my last track. It is a tradition of my show to end off with what I like to title my favorite group. That is none other than the very own Earth, Wind & Fire. These artists have played a dynamic part into my love of music and why I'm even a DJ on air. Many of their tracks have permeated into my daily life, and I find a lot of their life lessons to be very valuable. Especially being that, hey, keeping your love for those, for yourself, for those around you, for the world, and for everything that comes to you. A very powerful message that they always bring in, and I especially adore their fusion of a lot of different African history and spiritualism. So I thought, why not, after doing a show where I was jumping around through various different genres and feels, why not end it off with a track that talks about the changes in life, how you're going to be going through and adapting how you can to everything. So this has been DJ Mystery. You've been listening to Sounds Good to Me. Stay tuned for DJ Raccoon right after me. And I leave you now with Earth, Wind & Fire. This is The Changing Times. Please enjoy.

0: Have you ever been in an emergency situation and not known what to do? 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This telephone number puts you in contact immediately with emergency services who can come to your assistance in the event of an accident or a violent attack. Remember, 911, the number for emergency services. 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

Here we go again. You know the start, but you don't know the end yet. Hi, folks. It's DJ Rumble back with the merry-go-round this week. I got another round of music for you, starting off with a little bit of Tom's Diner. So keep here. Let's keep listening.

And I hope you're right where you want to be listening to the merry-go-round this Sunday. That was Suddenly I See by Katie Tunstall. And before that, you heard So Easy to Fall in Love from Olivia Dean and Tom's Diner from Suzanne Vega. Up next, we're going into a little bit more of a chill vibe. Hope you're going to be able to enjoy this. Starting off with some Gorillaz, listening to On Melancholy Hill. Keep it here.

0: What you just heard was September by Earth, Wind, and Fire, and I hope you guys have been having a good September. Dancing in the Moonlight by Top Loader was before that, and On Melancholy Hill, before that by Gorillaz. Now coming up here, we're gonna have a couple messages from the station, but then we're gonna have a pretty fun theme. I want you guys to try to guess what the theme here is going to be. But I have a pretty themed triple for you. I think it'll be pretty funny if you end up figuring it out. I will be letting you know exactly what it is after we come back. Sorry, I'm just kind of trying to stall right now because I need to get some things loaded up. We're going to have a couple messages from the station before we go into the next thing. But just keep on listening. 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

My fellow Americans, when you get intimate, whether that be with a friend, your wife, a secretary, really anyone, stay safe. Wrap up, use a condom. STDs are at an all-time high. Unplanned pregnancy can really throw a wrench in your plans. And trust me, it ensures much more effective cleanup. So practice safe sex from sea to shining sea. You won't regret it. I'm President Bill Clinton, and I approve this message. Now, if you'll excuse me, there's a saxophone calling my name.

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What you just heard was Silver Springs by Fleetwood Mac. Before that, you heard Good Luck Babe by Chapel Roan. And before that was Misery Business by Paramore. Up next, we got a little bit more of a chill vibe for you, starting with a little bit of David Bowie. So just keep on listening, and I got some more music for you for the next hour. Keep it here.

What you just heard was White Winter Hymnal from Fleet Foxes. And before that, you heard Can't Take My Eyes Off You from John Lloyd Young from the Jersey Boys movie. Before that was Starman by David Bowie. Up next, we got a little bit of a more upbeat vibe for you, and we may be going a little bit uptown, if one may say. Just keep on listening.

What you just heard was Ain't No Mountain High Enough by Marvin Gaye and Tammy Terrell. Before that, you had Don't Stop Believin' by Journey and Uptown Girl from Billy Joel. Up next, we have more music for you, so keep on listening and keep on... I'm DJ Rumble with the Merry-Go-Round.

And y'all know who I am. It's DJ Rumble with the merry-go-round. What you just heard was Iris from the Goo Goo Dolls. Before that was I Want to Dance with Somebody from Whitney Houston. And before that was Somebody to Love from Queen. We're coming up to the end of my program here, but I wanted to say thank you for listening. And just keep on listening to WHRW Binghamton, because we have a lot of great DJs playing. Up next, we got a little bit of something that you got to write yourself. You got to release your inhibitions to hear this. So just keep on listening.

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0: Hello, hello. Oh, hi. I wanted to record a message for you to help you get settled in on your first night. I actually worked in that station before you. I'm finishing up my last week now, as a matter of fact. So I know it can be a bit overwhelming, but I'm here to tell you there's nothing to worry about. But hey, first day should be a breeze. I'll chat with you tomorrow. Check those cameras and remember to close the doors only if absolutely necessary. Gotta conserve power. All right, good night.
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2: 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Oh, why is this still going? Oh no. Oh, here it comes.

Hello, and welcome to Cozy Catharsis. I'm DJ Faye, and today's theme is moon songs. You just heard Goodnight Moon by Billy Martin, Harvest Moon by Neil Young, and Moon Song by Phoebe Bridgers. Up next is Canyon Moon by Harry Styles, Petals on the Moon by Wayshia Project, and Dancing in the Moonlight by King Harvest. Thank you so much for listening, and keep it locked.

Hello, thank you so much for tuning in to Cozy Catharsis. Once again, I'm DJ Faye, and today's theme is Moon Songs. You just heard Follow Me Like the Moon by Sammy Ray and the Friends, Red Moon by Big Thief, and Moon by Daniel Caesar and Bon Iver. Up next is Yellow Moon by the Neville Brothers, The Moon Song by Beepa Doobie and Oscar Ling, and Standing on the Moon by the Grateful Dead. Keep it locked.

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0: Hi, it's DJ Faye, and thank you so much for tuning in to today's moon-themed Cozy Catharsis show. You just heard Rises the Moon by Liana Flores, Here Comes the Moon by George Harrison, and Moon Shadow by Yusuf and Cat Stevens. Up next is Moon River by Frank Ocean, Pink Moon by Nick Drake, and Sisters of the Moon by Fleetwood Mac. Thank you so much for listening.
1: One, two, three.

Thank you so much for tuning in to today's moon-themed Cozy Catharsis show. You just heard Moon Song by Nora Jones, My Moon, My Man by Feist, La Lune by Billy Martin, Moon at the Window by Joni Mitchell, and Talking to the Moon by Bruno Mars. Keep it locked for lots of great programming ahead.

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0: Even with the money laundering charges?
1: Yeah, bro. Those got expunged after you died. You're good.
0: I thought I wouldn't be here so soon. I switched from reds to lights. I thought they'd be healthier.
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And suppose, hypothetically, that I have just been shoved into a locker by a bully. 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
1: And Never Meant by American Football. And if you thought any of those names were weird, it's because our theme for today is bands with weird names.
0: And if you thought that third band name wasn't that weird, it's actually because it's in Morse code, and I translated it to English for you guys. You're welcome.
1: Thank you, DJ Rigby. And that first band I actually saw live, and they're not that weird in person, so it's pretty good.
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0: The song has a Japanese title, but the name of the band is Mass of the Fermenting Dregs in all caps.
1: And lastly, Tyrants by Catfish and the Bottlemen. And FYI, our theme today is Band with Weird Names.
0: That's why everything we said was just so weird and odd.
1: And little fun fact about the Car Seat Headrest song, we actually just saw Car Seat Headrest live, DJ Rigby and I, 2 years ago.
0: At Gov Ball.
1: Great, great festival. And upcoming, we have some pretty long songs, so get ready for those.
0: Hope you guys enjoy everything.
1: Enjoy, guys.

is juicing watermelons on the breakfast island, and with frail hands she grips the Nutribullet, and the bite of its blades reminds me of a future that I am in no way part of, and in a wall of photographs, in the downstairs second living room's TV area, I become her father, and complain of mediocre theater in the daytime, and ice and single malt whiskey at night. 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The absolute pinnacle.

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1: And next up is Human Cannonball by the Surfers.
0: A lot of people requested I play Pepper by them, but I choose the songs, so I chose Human Cannonball.
1: And it's a great song.
0: So we hope you guys enjoy the rest of your night, and we hope you guys enjoy the next show.
1: Yes.
0: Enjoy, everybody. And make sure you guys are enjoying on WGW 90.5 FM Binghamton.

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0: When my back is to the world, I was smiling when I turn. Tell me you're the greatest. But once you turn, they hate us.
1: Don't make enemies, make friends. 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
2: Every single person is my enemy. Oh, the treachery. Every single person wants to be my enemy. My enemy.

Hello, everybody. Welcome, welcome, welcome. My name is DJ Magus. Welcome to a very special episode of It's in the Cards. I don't have a show this semester, so I'll just be covering the person's show tonight. So today we're just going to be playing some good music, I think. If you don't know, the way that my show works is I play tarot card to choose the theme for the music that I play for the week. And today we got the Magician, which is actually my favorite card. So this is going to be a lot of music that I think is really, really good, that is kind of like my favorite, because that's what kind of means to me. But what you just listened to was Willoughby's Theme by Ethel Kane. I like to start off my shows with that song because it's a really good instrumental intro. We've got a few more instrumentals coming up too. We have Silhouette by Loop Garden coming up next, which is a nice kind of like jazz song, along with Ode to Rassan by Berlioz after that, which is again another kind of instrumental jazz thing. But it's a good time. And we got some good music coming up, a lot more, a few more Ethel Kane, a little bit more jazz, some FKA Twigs in the future. But yeah, you are listening to WHRW Binghamton. Enjoy.

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Duke Ellington, Fats Waller, Sidney Bechet, Charles Mingus, John Coltrane, a whole lot of people.

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0: All right. Hello, everybody. Welcome back. Again, this is DJ Magus with It's in the Cards. It's been just about an hour of music so far. We've had some pretty good ones, I think. What you just listened to was August 10 by Julie Doiron. I might be saying that wrong. I am almost certain that I am saying that wrong. Nevertheless, before that, you listened to Buzzcut Season by Lorde. And before that was Stars Will Fall by Duster, which is probably an all-time song ever. I think that is such a good song. But yeah, we're coming up on 30 minutes left of my show. What we got up next is The Great Cavern Beneath Us by Wolven, which is, again, one of my top songs ever, some are saying. Along with that, after that, we have Come Down Soon by Lizzie McAlpine. And after that, You Set Me Flying by Amy Winehouse. We're kind of getting over this depressed vibe now. This next song's a little depressed. But after that, it'll get more cheery, I guess. Anyway, we are going to get started.
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0: There we go. That's what you're listening to. All right, guys, enjoy.